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1: Remember mirror balls, flares and spotlights? 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Or even this. 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
3: Tomorrow and Outlook. Tuesday we'll have a bit of low cloud to start, then the morning looking generally fine with widespread sunshine developing. Throughout the afternoon, areas of cloud will move in, and as the clouds increase, one or two showers are possible. Light winds to start, then it will turn breezy in the afternoon. Not as hot, but still very warm, with temperatures remaining high. Maximum temperature at 28 degrees Celsius. Also on Tuesday is the Family Jamboree Day, starting at 10 a.m. till 2 p.m. down at the Creek, Front Brents, on the little green area by the Albion Tavern. Radio Faversham will be there playing summer tunes and have your chance to sing along to karaoke. We'll see you there. Outlook for Wednesday to Friday. Wednesday remain dry with plenty of sunshine. It will not be as hot, but still very warm or very warm in places. Thursday will be mostly dry with sunny spells and variable cloud. Friday will be similar day with sunny spells and some areas of cloud and feeling cooler. Keep up to date with local weather. Head to faverishamweather.org. And for more information, follow and like Faversham Weather Station on Facebook.
4: 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And even this. Oh, and not forgetting this one. I'll be reminiscing the music from the Northern scene, taking you back to the all-nighters from yesteryear, from clubs like Wigan Casino, Blackpool Mecca and many more.
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2: Sunday the 2nd of August, Faversham Safari, 9am to 6pm, throughout Faversham, and it's a tabletop and garage sales outside hundreds of properties around Faversham. 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And of course Radio Faversham's live roadshow will be there as well. Now at the Alexander Centre in August, Saturday the 1st of August, Kent's Magical Market 2026, so for the third year in a row, and for 2026, they're making it even more magical. You won't find all your enchanting treasures under one roof, but two, our whimsical and wonderful stallholders will be spread across both the beautiful Faversham Assembly Rooms and the vibrant Alexander Centre, creating an even bigger and more immersive experience, and that's between 10am and 4pm. You can step into a world of wonder at the two-day magical market because it rolls on to the 2nd of August. It's filled with vibrant stalls, unique handcraft treasures, mystical curiosities and extraordinary special guests. 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That follows on the Sunday, the 2nd of August, again back at the same locations of the Faversham Assembly Rooms and the Alexander Centre, so get yourself along, don't forget, between 10am and 4pm. Also on the 1st of August, Fantasy Ball 2026. 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This is at the Faversham Assembly Rooms. 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
1: my lover. Hello there, everybody. This is DJ Big J UK here on Radio Faversham. And you can catch me with the Big J 90s show every Tuesday for a double bill starting at 11 o'clock in the morning, where we play the greatest songs from the 90s. Well, I tell you what, they're my favourites anyway, and hopefully they're all of yours. Where we feature the boy band Gem, because who doesn't love the boy bands from the 90s? The indie classic, with all those great songs from the Britpop era. The one-hit wonder, as there was a lot in the 90s, and of course the forgotten cover version. So don't forget, every Tuesday, 11 o'clock in the morning, on Radio Faversham, giving Faversham a voice and playing a great mix of music. See you there.
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7: Tomorrow and Outlook. Tuesday, we'll have a bit of low cloud to start, then the morning looking generally fine with widespread sunshine developing. Throughout the afternoon, areas of cloud will move in, and as the clouds increase, one or two showers are possible. Light winds to start, then it will turn breezy in the afternoon. Not as hot, but still very warm, with temperatures remaining high. Maximum temperature at 28 degrees Celsius. Also on Tuesday is the Family Jamboree Day, starting at 10 a.m. till 2 p.m. down at the Creek, Front Brents, on the little green area by the Albion Tavern. Radio Faversham should be there playing summer tunes and have your chance to sing along to karaoke. We'll see you there. Outlook for Wednesday to Friday. Wednesday remain dry with plenty of sunshine. It will not be as hot, but still very warm or very warm in places. Thursday will be mostly dry with sunny spells and variable cloud. Friday will be similar day with sunny spells and some areas of cloud and feeling cooler. Keep up to date with local weather. Head to favershamweather.org. And for more information, follow and like Faversham Weather Station on Facebook.
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3: Hi, I'm Mel Williams. 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
2: 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There is also a special guest tribute to Whitney Houston, the soul and pop diva, sorely missed, but still dearly loved. 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
2: Tomorrow and Outlook. Tuesday, we'll have a bit of low cloud to start, then the morning looking generally fine with widespread sunshine developing. Throughout the afternoon, areas of cloud will move in, and as the clouds increase, one or two showers are possible. Light winds to start, then it will turn breezy in the afternoon. Not as hot, but still very warm, with temperatures remaining high. Maximum temperature at 28 degrees Celsius. Also on Tuesday is the Family Jamboree Day, starting at 10 a.m. till 2 p.m. down at the Creek, Front Brents, on the little green area by the Albion Tavern. Radio Faversham will be there playing summer tunes and have your chance to sing along to karaoke. We'll see you there. Outlook for Wednesday to Friday. Wednesday remain dry with plenty of sunshine. It will not be as hot, but still very warm or very warm in places. Thursday will be mostly dry with sunny spells and variable cloud. Friday will be similar day with sunny spells and some areas of cloud and feeling cooler. Keep up to date with local weather. Head to favershamweather.org. And for more information, follow and like Faversham Weather Station on Facebook. 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
2: Sunday the 2nd of August, Faversham Safari, 9am to 6pm, throughout Faversham, and it's a tabletop and garage sales outside hundreds of properties around Faversham. 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Now at the Alexander Centre in August, Saturday the 1st of August, Kent's Magical Market 2026, so for the third year in a row, and for 2026 they're making it even more magical. You won't find all your enchanting treasures under one roof, but two, our whimsical and wonderful stallholders will be spread across both the beautiful Faversham Assembly Rooms and the vibrant Alexander Centre, creating an even bigger and more immersive experience, and that's between 10am and 4pm. You can step into a world of wonder at the two-day magical market because it rolls on to the 2nd of August. It's filled with vibrant stalls, unique handcraft treasures, mystical curiosities and extraordinary special guests. 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That follows on the Sunday, the 2nd of August, again back at the same locations of the Faversham Assembly Rooms and the Alexander Centre, so get yourself along, don't forget, between 10am and 4pm. Also on the 1st of August, Fantasy Ball 2026. 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This is at the Faversham Assembly Rooms. 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
5: Tomorrow and Outlook. Tuesday, we'll have a bit of low cloud to start, then the morning looking generally fine with widespread sunshine developing. Throughout the afternoon, areas of cloud will move in, and as the clouds increase, one or two showers are possible. Light winds to start, then it will turn breezy in the afternoon. Not as hot, but still very warm, with temperatures remaining high. Maximum temperature at 28 degrees Celsius. Also on Tuesday is the Family Jamboree Day, starting at 10am till 2pm, down at the Creek, Front Brent's, on the little green area by the Albion Tavern. Radio Faversham will be there playing summer tunes and have your chance to sing along to karaoke. We'll see you there. Outlook for Wednesday to Friday. Wednesday remain dry with plenty of sunshine. It will not be as hot, but still very warm or very warm in places. Thursday will be mostly dry with sunny spells and variable cloud. Friday will be similar day with sunny spells and some areas of cloud and feeling cooler. Keep up to date with local weather. Head to

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1: If you wanna be my lover. Hello there, everybody. This is DJ Big J UK here on Radio Faversham. And you can catch me with the Big J 90s show every Tuesday for a double bill starting at 11 o'clock in the morning, where we play the greatest songs from the 90s. Well, I tell you what, they're my favourites anyway, and hopefully they're all of yours, where we feature the boy band Gem, because who doesn't love the boy bands from the 90s? The indie classic, with all those great songs from the Britpop era, the one-hit wonder, as there was a lot in the 90s, and of course the forgotten cover version. So don't forget, every Tuesday, 11 o'clock in the morning, on Radio Faversham, giving Faversham a voice, I'm playing a great mix of music. See you there.

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0: Hi, I'm Earl Williams. I'd like to invite you to join me here on Radio Faversham each Tuesday from 1pm to 3pm when I present the Five of a Kind show. A selection of five songs with a common theme. 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

think that song might allow us to go back to sleep, have a little kip, maybe an afternoon siesta. Decades Breakfast with Mark Gale. Let's get into your lyric game this morning. These are your lyrics for Tuesday. I get down to dry my hair with a little touch of gel. What's that song? Any ideas on that one? If you're an 80s music fan, you'll definitely know that one. I get down to dry my hair with a little touch of gel.

that's my worst Elvis impression ever. Elvis Presley, just can't help believing on your decade's breakfast. On this day, 1941, Louis Armstrong was born.

Alive or Past, we do the musical birthdays, and there's a biggie there, Louis Armstrong. Happy birthday to him today, born on this day, 1941. On this day, 1936, Elsbury Hobbs was born of the Drifters.

Drifters, there goes my baby. How good is that on your radio for a Tuesday morning? Happy birthday, Elsbury Hobbs, today of the Drifters, born on this day 1936. Let's do Year of Fortune. Back to 1960 then, in a moment, Gene Vincent, first up Sam Cooke.

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1: 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Not me. He's a wild cat. Sam Cooke and Chain Gang. There you go. Double shot of 1960 on your Year of Fortune this morning.
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Richard Bit in the Middle, part one for your Tuesday morning. Cliff Richard, We Don't Talk Anymore. 1979, number one for Cliff. And Milli Vanilli, they had a number two in 1989, Girl, I'm Gonna Miss You.

Franklin, I say a little prayer on your decade's breakfast. We are doing your lyric game this morning. These are lyrics for your Tuesday morning. I get down to dry my hair with a little touch of gel. If you're an 80s music fan, you'll know that one.

Madonna, back from when she was good. That was number one for her. Papa Don't Preach on your Decades Breakfast. And Leo Sayer, Moonlighting, on this day, 1964. The Kinks released the song, You Really Got Me.

record label. Do you remember that one? That's the King. She Really Got Me. Back in this day, 1964, that one came out. On this day, 1943, David Carr was born. You might not know who he is. Let me tell you, he was fortunate enough to be a band member of this group.

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Let's give the answer to your lyric game this morning. Yeah, I'm tired too. Lyrics this morning were this: I get down to dry my hair with a little touch of gel. If you're a fan of these guys in the 80s, you'll definitely know this one. It was a number two in 1988. What a song. Bros, Drop the Boy.

1988, number 2 for Bros, Drop the Boy. There you go, that's your lyrical answer for your Tuesday morning. Well done if you got that right. On the way then, your 1 second wonder coming up. I'll play you 1 second of a famous song. Let's see if you can work that out today. And what day is it today? What's your name? Could be your day today. 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

0: Yesterday was tough. Is it easier today? Let's find out. You worry too much. It's always a famous song. You should be knowing these.
1: Give me the music.
0: Oh yeah, baby. If I remember rightly, that was a number one, so you should be getting that.
1: Give me the music.
0: Truth is, we can't get them all right, can we?

If you had your speakers set up correctly, you would have heard both sides of that song. You'd have heard the music and the vocal. If not, you might have just heard the music out the left channel, or you might have just heard the vocal, the singing, out the right channel. Back in the day, that's how they used to record it. Don't ask me why. That was the effect of stereo. Just showing off. Jerry and the Pacemakers, How Do You Do It? On this day, 1984, Prince started a 24-week run at the top of the US album charts. Purple Rain, and this is the title track.

ever seen Purple Rain? Ever been rained on by Purple Rain? No, I've had a leaky fountain pen every now and then. That could be classed as Purple Rain, I suppose. It's Prince on your Decades Breakfast. From the album of the same name, brilliant. On this day, 1951, Roy Flowers was born. What a pretty name. He was a member of Sweet Sensation.

John Coogan Mellencamp and Jack and Diane on your Decades Breakfast. Right, on the way, got the Rolling Stones to play for you. First up, we've got to find out exactly what day it is today.

0: 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It's White Wine Day. 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If your name is Finnick, Liana, Liliana, Monty, Montgomery or Neymar, today is your day.
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That's your Bit in the Middle Part 2 this morning. 1984, number one, Wham, Wake Me Up Before You Go Go. And Olivia Newton-John, Hopelessly Devoted to You. And number two, back in 1978, from that very famous movie. Can't remember what it was called, though.

0: Rolling Stones swap their white sugar for brown sugar. That's not what it's about. Your decades breakfast, 4th of August. Welcome to the oldies. We're doing your 1 second wonder this morning. What is the 1 second today?
1: Give me the music.
0: There you go. That's not hard, is it?

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Paul Reynolds was born of a flock of seagulls.

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Hot chocolate on your decade's breakfast and a flock of seagulls wishing I had a photograph of you. Let's do our final musical birthday this morning then. Happy birthday today. Rob Seeker, born on this day, 1968. You won't have a clue, I didn't. He was with the Boo Radleys.

0: Happy birthday to Rob today. Rob Seeker of the Boo Radlist, born on this day 1968. And that's Wake Up Boo. Let's give you the answer then to your 1 second wonder today. What was the 1 second?
1: Give me the music.
0: The answer, Vic Reeves and the Wonder Stuff and Dizzy.

Mick Reeves and the Wonder Stuff and Dizzy on your Decades Breakfast. That's it, your Decades Breakfast done for your Tuesday morning. Thanks for tuning in. Have a great day. More of the songs you love to sing along to. They're on the way. I'll leave you with little Kylie Minogue. Wouldn't change a thing.

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0: Abstract Ignorance. There are two sessions running again, 10 till 12 and 12.30 to 2.30, and please be on time for your session. Tickets are £10 per child and the booking fee applies. So that's all for the Alexander Centre in August. At the Arden Theatre in August, Friday the 7th to Sunday the 9th of August, you can join the Jerseys as they celebrate the timeless music of the 100 million album selling Frankie Valli and the Four Seasons. And incredible falsettos, beautiful a cappellas, the authenticity of the sublime harmonies of the 60s and 70s with a huge repertoire including Sherry, Walk Like a Man, My Eyes Adored You, Grease, Ragdoll, Stay, Let's Hang On, Big Girls Don't Cry. Of course, that's all before finishing off with the headline hit, Oh What a Night. This is much more than just another tribute show. This is a celebration of fantastic music performed by an array of incredible talent. It starts at 7:30 p.m. each evening. Tickets, you can follow the links on the Arden website to book your tickets. Adults are £31.44 and concessions £29.27. And both of those prices have already included the booking fees. At the Royal Cinema, on Saturday the 1st of August through to Thursday the 6th of August, The Odyssey is showing. This is the legendary Greek king of Ithaca and embarks on a long and perilous journey home following the Trojan War, chronicling his encounters with mythical beings such as the Cyclops Polyphemus, I can never say that, the Sirens and the witch goddess Circe, while attempting to reunite with his wife, Penelope, showing at 7 p.m. each day, except Sunday the 2nd of August when it will show at 4 p.m. This film is a 15 rating. On Saturday the 8th and Sunday the 9th of August, André Rieu, 2026 is the summer concert, and that's Viva Maastricht. This year, André Rieu celebrates a spectacular milestone, the 20th anniversary of his iconic summer concerts on the magnificent Vrijthof Square, with a new concert recorded in 2026, welcoming artists never seen on the Vrijthof stage, showing at 7 p.m. on Saturday the 8th and 3 p.m. on Sunday the 9th. So that concludes this August's events in the Faversham and surrounding areas. See you next month.
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5: Tomorrow and outlook. Tuesday, we'll have a bit of low cloud to start, then the morning looking generally fine with widespread sunshine developing. Throughout the afternoon, areas of cloud will move in, and as the clouds increase, one or two showers are possible. Light winds to start, then it will turn breezy in the afternoon. Not as hot, but still very warm, with temperatures remaining high. Maximum temperature at 28 degrees Celsius. Also on Tuesday is the Family Jamboree Day, starting at 10 a.m. till 2 p.m. down at the Creek, Front Brent, on the little green area by the Albion Tavern. Radio Faversham will be there playing summer tunes and have your chance to sing along to karaoke. We'll see you there. Outlook for Wednesday to Friday. Wednesday will remain dry with plenty of sunshine. It will not be as hot, but still very warm or very warm in places. Thursday will be mostly dry with sunny spells and variable cloud. Friday will be a similar day with sunny spells and some areas of cloud and feeling cooler. Keep up to date with local weather. Head to favershamweather.org. And for more information,

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1: Hello, I'm Paul James. 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

And it's been me the whole damn time. 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

0: I'm Mel Williams. I'd like to invite you to join me here on Radio Faversham each Tuesday from 1pm to 3pm when I present the Five of a Kind show. A selection of five songs with a common theme. I really think you'll enjoy it. 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
3: 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This is DJ Big J UK here on Radio Faversham. And you can catch me with the Big J 90s show every Tuesday for a double bill starting at 11 o'clock in the morning, where we play the greatest songs from the 90s. Well, I tell you what, they're my favourites anyway, and hopefully they're all of yours, where we feature the boy band Gem, because who doesn't love the boy bands from the 90s? The indie classic, with all those great songs from the Britpop era, the one-hit wonder, as there was a lot in the 90s, and, of course, the forgotten cover version. So don't forget, every Tuesday, 11 o'clock in the morning, on Radio Faversham, giving Faversham a voice and playing a great mix of music. See you there. All right.
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0: Also on Tuesday is the Family Jamboree Day, starting at 10 a.m. till 2 p.m. down at the Creek, Front Brent, on the little green area by the Albion Tavern. Radio Famish will be there playing summer tunes and have your chance to sing along to karaoke. We'll see you there. Outlook for Wednesday to Friday. Wednesday remain dry with plenty of sunshine. It will not be as hot, but still very warm or very warm in places. Thursday will be mostly dry with sunny spells and variable cloud. Friday will be similar day with sunny spells and some areas of cloud and feeling cooler. Keep up to date with local weather. Head to favershamweather.org. 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
3: Hello there, everybody, and welcome to the Big J 90s show. Yes, we're back once again. We're the 1 hour of 90s fun and frolics. Share a few stories and let's play a few, as we call them, bangers. Let's get this party started now with a bit of Unboza and Sunshine. Oh.

And that was Umboza there with Sunshine. Right, let's move on to an artist that had many, many hits around in the early 90s and actually kept it through into the mid-90s and had about three or four albums out, but this was off their biggest album to date, off the album Boss Drum, that spawned many, many hit singles. And this was one of them, the top three from The Shaman, and this is called Forever.

Forever People there from The Shaman from 1992 with Forever spelt PH at the start for some reason or another. I don't know. We'll have to ask some one day. Right, on to this week's forgotten cover version. And this song, it wasn't a big hit. It didn't make the top 40, although the band did have previous success with their top 10 hit, Instant Replay. I actually know one of the singers out of the band, Daniel James, who also has a radio show. You'll have to tune in. Nice plug there. You owe me a pint for that, Daniel. This is the band Yell and their cover of the Average White Band song, Let's Go Round Again.

And that was yelled there with Let's Go Round Again, which was also covered in the 90s by Louise. But I think we'll have all remembered Louise doing it, because I think she went to number six or something with Yell's version not doing quite as well. But they're a great band, they really were. Still releasing music now. Well, Daniel is, anyway. Anyway, onwards now to the next song. Let's change the vibe a little bit and let's have this band by the name of Dodgy and their summery song, Good Enough.

And that was Dodgy there with Good Enough. They didn't have many hits, Dodgy. I remember they had a song called Staying Out for the Summer. I remember that one as well, and Good Enough. And besides that, they probably had some more hits, but I can't remember them. So maybe a two-hit wonder. So there isn't a two-hit wonder section. There's only a one-hit one. Anyway, on to the next song. Let's change it about, shall we? And have a little bit of R&B from an American absolute diva and superstar. This is Mariah Carey and Dream Lover.

And that was Mariah Carey there with Dream Lover. Fantastic song, that. Great vibe. She had a lot of great songs, Mariah Carey. Still bringing them out now. Anyway, let's have this week's Indie Classic. And I've chosen a band from Wales, absolute superstars of Wales. Probably one of the most successful, if not the most successful, band to come from Wales. This is one of their earlier releases. This is their massive hit from the Stereophonics. And this is called The Bartender and the Thief.

And that was the Stereophonics there with The Bartender and The Thief from 1998. Right, we're going to rewind now back to 1991. And this song features a sample of Spandau Ballet's massive hit, True. This is PM Dawn and Set Adrift on Memory Bliss.

And that was PM Dawn there with Set Adrift on Memory Bliss. Right, let's have a song from a guy who used to front the biggest ska band of all time. Yes, it can only be Suggs. Seems like a really nice guy, Suggs. I've never met the guy, but he seems like a guy that you'd have a pint with and share some great stories. This is his first solo single. It went into the top 10. It had a fantastic video. This is Suggs and I'm Only.

And that was Suggs there with I'm Only Sleeping. When I said he used to be the lead singer of Madness, he still is the lead singer of Madness. He just did a little bit of solo stuff on his own. Did his own thing for a bit, you know what I mean? Like we do sometimes. Right, let's feature this week's One Hit Wonder. And this band really was a one-hit wonder. The song featured on the Levi's advert and went straight in at number one and had an intro that sounded like some sort of weird dance song and then sort of morphed into like a weird grungy kind of song. I don't think anybody expected it, but we all went out and bought it and gave it platinum sale status. This is Babylon Zoo and Spaceman.

Spaceman there from Babylon Zoo, the very bizarre Babylon Zoo. Did anybody actually buy the album? I wonder what the rest of the album were like. I think we all bought the single, got that disappointed, and never bought anything else by them. But you never know, some people probably love that song. I think it's okay, it's catchy in places, isn't it? Well, it's had an airplay on my show anyway. Right, let's change the vibe and have a little bit of Europop and a bit of Eurodance. This is Max and No More.

And that was Max there with No More. Great Europop song, that. I loved all those Europop-y songs back in the day. When I used to songwrite and that, I used to write songs like that. But anyway, enough about me songwriting. I wrote a song for years. But anyway, let's have a song now. A little bit of a dance song. I think she was a one-hit wonder, so I maybe could have had her on the one-hit wonder section, but I'm not sure. This is Karen Ramirez and Looking for Love.

And that was Karen Ramirez there with Looking for Love. Right, we're going to have this week's boy band gem. And I've chosen one of the biggest boy bands of all time. No, not Take That, not the Backstreet Boys, not Westlife. Okay, one of the biggest boy bands. This is Boyzone from Ireland. And this is their cover of the Tracy Chapman hit, Baby, Can I Hold You?

Baby Can I Hold You there from Boyzone. I always thought it was called Baby Can I Hold You Tonight, but it's not. I remembered at the last minute not to put tonight on the end. But I think we all call it that anyway, don't we? But anyway, let's move on now. Let's have a little bit of an 80s superstar that kept it going into the 90s, and she's still releasing material to this day. I actually got the latest CD for Christmas last year, and it's not a bad album, actually. It's quite good. This is Kim Wilde and her cover of If I Can't Have You.

If I Can't Have You There from Kim Wilde from 1992. Right, let's change the vibe a little bit and let's have a guy who likes to wear massive hats and drive fast cars. Yes, it can only be JK from the band Jamiroquai. This song went to number one in 1998 and featured on the soundtrack to the movie Godzilla. This is Deeper Underground.

And that was Jimmy Require there with Deeper Underground. Right, we're going to finish the show now with a girl band that had a few hits out and they were really, really good. They actually featured on the show The Big Reunion a few years ago on ITV with 911 and all the other lads and that. This is the band Honeys and their massive hit End of the Line.

0: And that was Honeys there with End of the Line, and it is now the end of the show. Thank you all for joining me this week on this fun journey through the 90s and having a little bit of a laugh and sharing some stories along the way. Please feel free to follow me on Facebook, Twitter and Instagram at DJ Big J UK, and I'll see you all again next week. See you later, folks, and bye bye.
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UB40 there with their massive top 10 Higher Ground, which was the follow-up to their massive number one Can't Help Falling In Love With You. Right, let's have a little bit of rock music, shall we? The rocking legends themselves. This is Bon Jovi and Sleep When I'm Dead.

Bon Jovi there with Sleep When I'm Dead off of the album Keep the Faith, which spawned many, many, many hit singles. Probably one of Bon Jovi's best albums. It's the first album I ever bought from Bon Jovi, but I went on to buy the older ones, you know, Slippery and Wet. Anyway, that's enough about Bon Jovi. Let's go on to this week's Indie Classic. And this band are absolutely massive. They had lots and lots of hit singles around in the 90s. And this was their second single which hit the top 10. This is the Welsh legends Catatonia and their song Road Rage.

Catatonia there with Road Rage featuring the unmistakable vocals of Kerry's Matthews. Right, let's have the next song. Let's have a little bit of a cheesy pop vibe, shall we? And let's have something from Sweden. Yes, it's Ace of Base. They had so many songs in the 90s and I love a bit of Ace of Base. And I've chosen this one this week. This is called Beautiful Life.

beautiful life there from Ace of Base. Right, shall we have a musicals? I don't have many musicals songs on this show because there were, you know, there probably were some, but I probably never noticed. I'm not really massive on the musicals, but I do like this guy. He was a great artist in the late 1980s, carried it on into the 1990s, and he's still around now. And he does all sorts of things. He does acting, he does the adverts, he does live shows. This is the one and only Jason Donovan and Any Dream Will Do.

Jason Donovan there with Any Dream Will Do from 1991. And now we're going to have this week's forgotten cover version, which is also from 1991. And it's going to feature a lady who was an actress on EastEnders playing Diane Butcher. And she decided to release a cover of the Donna Summer classic Love's Unkind. It didn't chart very high and it was the end of her musical career. So she's kind of a one-hit wonder, but it wasn't that big of a hit, really. So this is Sophie Lawrence and her cover, Love's Unkind, originally performed by Donna Summer in 1977.

Love's Unkind there from Sophie Lawrence from 1991. I've actually got that on CD. I actually got it on Smash Hits 91, which I bought back in the day. And I still play that CD now. I still have it on in the car sometimes. Anyway, on to the next song. Let's have a bit of a dancey vibe, shall we? Actually, this song's from 1991 as well. Massive in the clubs and hit the top 10 over here. And it's still an epic, epic song. Instantly recognisable. And she's a friend of mine too. This is Rosala and Everybody's Free. Everybody.

Everybody's Free there from Rosala. Brilliant song, that. She's a brilliant artist, Rosala. I've had lots and lots of cracking songs out. I'm going to have some more Rosala songs on future shows. Right, let's change it on now and let's have this band. A lot of the songs sounded very similar and they were famous for the infamous football songs Three Lions. But this is a different song from the Lightning Seeds and this is their hit, Lucky You.

Lucky you there, from The Lightning Seeds. Right, we're going to move on to this week's boy band, Gem. And this particular boy band, they were the legends back in the day. Massive rivalry with Take That. They were like the chalk to the cheese, the black to the white, the green to the pink. Is that even a thing? I don't know. To Take That, which were huge. They were the boys next door, and East 17 were the bad boys. And this song really has got a bad boy edge. I believe that the band Carter USM played the guitar riff in this. I'm not entirely sure, but this was the first release off their second album, Steam, and it's the title track. This is East 17.

0: Team there from E17 from back in 1994. I've just had a quick look on the internet. I can't find anything that's confirmed that Carter USM played the guitarist, but I'm sure they did. I don't know where I've heard that. I actually know Terry out of the band, Terry Caldwell. I'm going to give him a text and ask him and see if it's true. I don't know. Right, let's fast forward now to the year 1998. And this band were brilliant. Again, still around today in different forms or another, featuring the amazing Paul Eaton and Jackie Abbott. This is The Beautiful South and Perfect 10.
1: She's a perfect 10, but she wears a 12. Baby, keep a little 2 for me. She could be sweet 16, busting out of the seams, and still loving the first degree.

Perfect 10 there from the beautiful South. Really good song, that, isn't it? Really great meaning in the words, isn't it, in the lyrics? Right, shall we have a legend? We always like to use the word legend, don't we, on this show? Let's have a couple of legends here. This is The Bee Gees featuring Celine Dion, and this is called Immortality.

Immortality there from Celine Dion featuring the Bee Gees. Not the Bee Gees featuring Celine Dion. It's all the same, isn't it? Right, let's have the next artist. This is the One Hit Wonder section. And they're a one hit wonder, as in they only had one hit single out. But as far as a production team, these guys have worked with everybody. They've worked with like M People, Pet Shop Boys, Kylie Minogue, you know, you just name it. They always cropped up on the remixes. And they also did Never Forget. I remember Never Forget from Take That, the original mix that Gary Barlow did. It was a good mix. But he actually got Jim Steinman and Brothers in Rhythm, which is two very different production teams, in to create the final product of Never Forget. So they actually created a piece of history there, didn't they? But this is their only hit single, and a massive one it is. This is Brothers in Rhythm and Such a Good Feeling.

Such a good feeling there from Brothers in Rhythm. Those guys, really. Legendary in like a different way, you know, like in the musicians' way, you know. Everyone's got respect for those in the music business. Right, onwards now. Let's turn up the cheese, shall we? Let's have a little bit of Dairy Lee. Other cheeses are available. This is S Club 7 and S Club Party.

There ain't no party like an S Club party, apparently, according to those seven people. Right, onwards now, let's feature the debut single from the Latino legend himself. This is Ricky Martin and Un, Dos, Tres, María.

Un Dos Tres Maria there from Ricky Martin. Brilliant song, that. I mean, what a great production on that. I remember the first time I saw that, I thought, oh, who is this guy? I've never heard of him. But he was massive back in the day. Came from a boy band by the name of Menudo, which may come up on a quiz show or something, and you'll know it now, won't you? Right, let's have another guy now. A guy singer who used to be and still is in the band Take That. He recorded this album just after Take That split up. It's the second single from his debut album, and it went to number 3. This is Mark Owen and Clementine.

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3: Tuesday, we'll have a bit of low cloud to start, then the morning looking generally fine with widespread sunshine developing. Throughout the afternoon, areas of cloud will move in, and as the clouds increase, one or two showers are possible. Light winds to start, then it will turn breezy in the afternoon. Not as hot, but still very warm, with temperatures remaining high. Maximum temperature at 28 degrees Celsius. Also on Tuesday is the Family Jamboree Day, starting at 10 a.m. till 2 p.m. down at the Creek, Front Brent, on the little green area by the Albion Tavern. Radio Faversham will be there playing summer tunes and have your chance to sing along to karaoke. We'll see you there. Outlook for Wednesday to Friday. Wednesday remain dry with plenty of sunshine. It will not be as hot, but still very warm or very warm in places. Thursday will be mostly dry with sunny spells and variable cloud. Friday will be similar day with sunny spells and some areas of cloud and feeling cooler. Keep up to date with local weather. Head to favershamweather.org. And for more information, follow and like Faversham Weather Station on Facebook.

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0: Hello and welcome to the Five of a Kind show, the show that plays your selection of songs with your common theme. Yes, welcome indeed. Welcome to Brenda and Bill, who are tuned, I know, and to everybody else tuned around the country, especially those in Faversham, in Wigan, in Bexhill and many other places as well. Great to have your company today. And coming up next, we're going to start another one of those songs. Have you guessed what the first one is yet?
1: Hello, dear.
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6: 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Parental guidance is suggested.
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Keith Urban and Blue Ain't Your Colour. Well, do you like wearing blue? Blue shirts? I do, actually. But I wouldn't wear anything other than blue shirts. I'm fussy. Yes, welcome indeed to the Five of a Kind show here on your favourite radio station. And I first must thank everybody for sending in their sets to feature on today's show. Without you, we wouldn't be here. So a big, big thank you. Coming up next is Bobby Vinton. And I will tell you what the set is at the end, which is normal.

0: 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I'm sure many of you got it. Let's see what the next set holds.
1: Mal's Five of a Kind Show

Oh, we got secrets going out now, folks. 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Two people sent this particular list in with some great songs. Have you guessed what it is yet?

0: 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And if you didn't get that one, you should have done. It was quite easy, really. I overheard a conversation of that one being discussed and how many songs with the word taxi in the title could we find. And that's what the Five of a Kind is all about.
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0: Yes, I can remember that on the radio. Left hand down a bit. Welcome to the Five of a Kind show, if you've just joined us. Where are we? Well, that particular set was all about people. Hopefully you've got that one. I wonder what the next set's going to be.
1: Mal's Five of a Kind show.

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The pickers who did such a great job on the fiddle, Tim Crouch, Manly, Adam Steffi, the Dobro, Bob Ikes, banjo, Sammy Sheila, acoustic guitar, Scott Coney, the bass, Tim Dishman, and the harmony background vocal, Don Rigsby, and Mr. Ronnie Bowman, and Keith Stegall and Adam Wright. Thank y'all for producing this thing and helping put it all together. John Kelton, engineer, and Travis Humbert for helping John. I wanted to make this bluegrass album for a long time. I'm proud to finally get the chance to do it. Hope y'all enjoy it, and thanks for listening.

Now that's Alan Jackson. Alan Jackson, of course, from his vast library of great songs. One of his early ones, no doubt.

Another set of songs with the word blue in the title of the song, and a big thank you for sending that particular set in. I know I had to find a couple of them. I'm just going to play some music to separate the sets as I look for some more. Don't go anywhere.

0: down, giving Faversham a voice and playing a great mix of music. 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
2: 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In Whitstable at 180 Cromwell Road, Craft Love Market is on and it's open from 10am to 3pm. Now live music for a Sunday with the Real Faversham Gigs Guide. Chris Barwell is at McNade Hot Barn, starting at 1pm. Loose Chain Show Band is at The Anchor. Ashley Tweener is at Baltic House. JD Soul is at the Carpenter's Arms, Eastling. And Tennessee Daydream are at Monk's Hill Farm. All of these bands and singers start at 2pm. Kelly Bourne is at the Market Inn, starting at 2:30pm. The Andy Bennett Trio are at the Bank. Aerodynamics

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2: Friday the 7th of August at the Alexander Centre, Summer Creative Fun, sand art and pebble painting. 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JD Soul and Whitney Houston, come dance the night away to the sensational and passionate smooth velvet tone voice of JD Soul, singing classic soul, songs of Luther Vandross, Stevie Wonder, George Benson, The Temptations, Alexander O'Neill, and many, many more of your favourite party soul and Motown classics. 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There is also a special guest tribute to Whitney Houston, the soul and pop diva, sorely missed but still dearly loved. 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There are two sessions running, 10 till 12 and 12:30 till 2:30. 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

0: evolved over the decades and discover a bit more about the music and the people who made it. 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
3: 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No wonder they sound miffed. So let's lend them a paw. Let's take our rubbish with us and bin it properly. National Highways. And what's that? 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
3: There are two types of drive you can have on the motorway. One that feels like this. Or one that feels... like this. The difference is just a few little changes. Like giving more space to the car in front. Or not hogging the middle lane. Because being a little more considerate on the road actually reduces congestion and collisions. Which transforms everyone's journey. So we all feel a little less... and a lot more... National Highways.
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I chose not to choose life. I chose something else.

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2: 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You can step into a world of wonder at the two-day magical market because it rolls on to the 2nd of August. 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That follows on the Sunday, the 2nd of August, again back at the same locations of the Faversham Assembly Rooms and the Alexander Centre, so get yourself along, don't forget, between 10am and 4pm. Also on the 1st of August, Fantasy Ball 2026. 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
2: 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Tickets are £10 per child and the booking fee applies. So that's all for the Alexander Centre in August. At the Arden Theatre in August, Friday the 7th to Sunday the 9th of August, you can join the Jerseys as they celebrate the timeless music of the 100 million album selling Frankie Valli and the Four Seasons. And incredible falsettos, beautiful a cappellas, the authenticity of the sublime harmonies of the 60s and 70s with a huge repertoire including Sherry, Walk Like a Man, My Eyes Adored You, Grease, Ragdoll, Stay, Let's Hang On, Big Girls Don't Cry. Of course, that's all before finishing off with the headline hit, Oh What a Night. This is much more than just another tribute show. This is a celebration of fantastic music performed by an array of incredible talent. It starts at 7:30 p.m. each evening. 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And both of those prices have already included the booking fees. At the Royal Cinema, on Saturday the 1st of August through to Thursday the 6th of August, The Odyssey is showing. This is the legendary Greek king of Ithaca and embarks on a long and perilous journey home following the Trojan War, chronicling his encounters with mythical beings such as the Cyclops Polyphemus, I can never say that, the Sirens and the witch goddess Circe, while attempting to reunite with his wife, Penelope, showing at 7 p.m. each day, except Sunday the 2nd of August when it will show at 4 p.m. This film is a 15 rating. On Saturday the 8th and Sunday the 9th of August, André Rieu, 2026 is the summer concert, and that's Viva Maastricht. This year, André Rieu celebrates a spectacular milestone, the 20th anniversary of his iconic summer concerts on the magnificent Vrijthof Square, with a new concert recorded in 2026, welcoming artists never seen on the Vrijthof stage, showing at 7 p.m. on Saturday the 8th and 3 p.m. on Sunday the 9th. So that concludes this August's events in the Faversham and surrounding areas. See you next month.
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7: Hello, it's Paul James on Radio Faversham with this week's Featured Years of Dance and Disco Music. Our two Featured Years from 8pm are 2006 and 1985. In this hour, music to come from 1978. But first,

Ariana Grande, song that got to number 2 in 2024. Yes, and question mark. The song's house pop style reflects ballroom culture, paying homage to Madonna's Vogue from 1990. Ariana addresses public criticism, including her personal life controversies, with bold lyrics advocating independence. That from 2024 then? The first of two featured years this hour. We're looking at 2024 in this first half hour, and then in the second half hour, back to 1978 we go. Two very different years of dance and disco music, 46 years apart. Our next song from 2024 got to number 4, The Days by Crystal. She wrote the song back in 2015, but it was only after encouragement from her family and friends that she eventually released it almost 10 years later in 2024. The song conveys a bittersweet nature of reminiscing about past carefree times whilst acknowledging their fleeting essence.

Alexander, Dizzy, Britain's 2024 Eurovision entry. A great song, but sadly only came number 18th in the contest. So what do we know about Ollie? Well, he was born in Harrogate back in 1990, and he became immersed in the creative arts from a very young age. He's not just a singer, he's also an actor, known for his poignant role in the critically acclaimed series It's a Sin. We're exploring the background to the dance and disco songs you love, and finding out a bit more about the people who made the music. No Bad Vibes to get on for you next, a collaboration between Irish singer Jazzy and Kilimanjaro, blending Afro house and dance music and reflecting a vibrant and dynamic mood.

Spanish producer Tete de la Cos with True, a warm and soulful house groove with the enchanting vocals of American singer Mandy Jones, described by some as a spellbinding dance floor banger. Our two featured years this hour, 2024. That's where we are at the moment. And a little later on, we'll be going back to 1978 and checking out some of the dance and disco from that year. Two very different years of dance and disco music, 46 years apart. Charlie XCX to play you next. Got to number 8 in 2024, Apple. The electropop song is a commentary on intergenerational trauma that gets passed down through each family member, with the apple personifying an individual struggle to deal with that generational trauma. The apple is also supposed to represent Charlie XCX's parents, where her relationship with them feels one-sided and not equal, with Charlie XCX at the end of each verse wishing she could just drive to the airport and get away.

0: combining the unique styles of Rose and Bruno Mars.
1: Apatzi
0: showcases a mix of K-pop and Western pop influences. The title, Apatzi, is derived from the Korean word apatu, meaning apartment, and it was apparently inspired by a popular Korean drinking game. Rose, surprisingly, she was born in Auckland, New Zealand, but she gained South Korean citizenship after she moved there in 2012. That's almost it for 2024. Next stop, that'll be 1978. But first, one more song from 2024. Swedish House Mafia and Alicia Keys. They teamed up for the first time for this song. Finally, reimagines Kings of Tomorrow's iconic 2000 house anthem, weaving together uplifting synths and Alicia Keys' soulful vocals. Initially crafted in 2022, this rendition quickly became a highlight of the Swedish House Mafia's live performances.

The extended mix then. Swedish House Mafia with Alicia Keys. Finally. That's it for 2024. Off we go to 1978. A big disco song by Swiss singer Patrick Duvet to get 1978 underway. Produced by Henry Belolo and Jacques Morali, the song was sampled by Full Intention in 1996. They called it America, I Love America. The original version here by Patrick is just called I Love America. Got to number 12.

Well, you certainly get your money's worth with that one. 13 minutes, 46 seconds. Patrick Gervais, I Love America. Let you into a secret on that one. When I used to play the clubs years ago when that was a hit, that was a 12-inch I always used to put on if I needed to disappear to the bar to get a drink or go for a comfort break. We're exploring the background to the dance and disco songs you love and finding out a bit more about the people who made the music. Santana to play you next, song called Well Alright, released in October 1978 from the band's 10th studio album, Inner Secrets. The song was written by Buddy Holly, Jerry Allison, Joe Maldin and Norman Petty. Santana, well, they were formed in 1966 by Mexican-born American guitarist Carlos Santana. There have been various recording and performing lineups in the band's history, but Carlos, well, he's been the only consistent member.

Eddie Henderson, Prance On. A song that I fell in love with the first time I heard it when it was released in the second of our two featured years, 1978. It ended up being Eddie Henderson's only UK hit. Getting to number 44, the song was written by James M. Toomey and it was produced by Skip Drinkwater. Lots of long extended mixes in this half hour, which does now mean that we just have one song left to play you from 1978, Earth, Wind & Fire. The American band has successfully spanned the musical genres of soul, disco, R&B, funk, jazz and rock. The song we're concluding with is a jazzy funky cover of the Beatles' Got To Get You Into My Life, which was further fueled by Earth, Wind & Fire's crossover status as a mainstream commercial success. In the next hour, we'll be featuring dance and disco music from 2006 and from 1985.

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Pussycat Dolls, I Don't Need a Man. An up-tempo post-disco song, backed by blaring horns, shuffling coconut beat, glockenspiel, split synths, the piano and the Wurlitzer, featuring elements of dance, pop and R&B whilst channeling 1980s tropes. I'm sure you picked up on all of that whilst you were listening to it. More to the point, it got to number 7 in 2006. So first of our two featured years this time around, our 2 years are 21 years apart, 2006 in this first half hour, and then in the second half hour, we'll be checking out some of the dance and disco from 1985. Up next, British producer Michael Gray featuring Shelley Poole of Alicia's Attic, the song that got to number 12 in 2006, Borderline. It was released in August 2006 as Michael's second single, and whilst it failed to match the success of its predecessor, The Weeknd, it entered the top 50 on various record charts, including those of Australia, Germany, Hungary, Ireland, Italy, and here in the UK, where it got to number 12.

Nelly Furtado featuring Timbaland. Song's called Promiscuous. Got to number three in 2006. It was the second single released from Canadian singer Nelly Furtado's third studio album, Loose. Interesting lyrics featuring a conversation between a man and a woman who call each other promiscuous. Coincidentally, our next song got to number three in 2006 for David Guetta versus The Egg. Love Don't Let Me Go, in brackets, Walking Away. It was released as a mashup of DJ Tocadisco's remix of The Egg single, Walking Away, with the vocals of Chris Willis from David Guetta's 2002 single, Love Don't Let Me Go.

0: Something Kind of You from 2006. An up-tempo alternative dance song written and recorded to launch the Girls Aloud Greatest Hits compilation, The Sound of Girls Aloud. Another song that got to number three in the first of our two featured years, 2006. Next to play a song that was written and produced by Dutch electronic producer and DJ Fedi LeGrand. The song samples Matthew Deer and Disco D's 1999 release, Hands Up for Detroit. Fedi just changed the title slightly to Put Your Hands Up for Detroit.
1: Put your

German techno and Eurodance trio Cascada with Every Time We Touch, taken from their 2006 debut album of the same name. It was arranged and produced by the band's DJs Mannion and Yano. The writing and composition credits, they were given to Maggie Riley, Stuart McKillop and Peter Risvey, as the song borrows the chorus from Maggie Riley's single of the same name. That's it, 2006 is almost done. Not quite though, one more song to play. Dennis Christopher, Dimitri Silicus and Mark Simmons, better known as Dutch house group Beat Freaks, with a cover of Rick James' 1981 hit, Super Freak. Got to number 7 with this in 2006.

Freaks with their 2006 cover of Super Freak. That's it then. 2006 is done. We're off to 1985 now. British band Fine Young Cannibals to get 1985 underway. Johnny Come Home, released as the first single from their debut album, named after the band.

5-star from 1985, All Fall Down. The single became a breakthrough for the Pearson siblings from Romford in Essex, giving them their first top 40 entry, peaking at number 15. They had released 3 singles prior to All Fall Down. Surprisingly, none of them made the top 100. The debut single by Italian-based Baltimora to play next, Tarzan Boy, using Tarzan's cry as a melodic line. The song is rhythmical, with an electronic melody and simple lyrics. It's basically a novelty dance song. The band's frontman, Jimmy McShane, was surprised when the song became a hit, considering himself and the band as a more seriously orientated music machine, who just had a bit of fun with Tarzan Boy. Jimmy was keen to stress that he wasn't a novelty merchant. A big mistake, perhaps, if they built on the success of Tarzan Boy rather than pursuing their more serious side, they might have had continued success. As it is, I can't remember anything else they did. Can you? Ultimately, they were considered by many to be a one-hit wonder band.

E with the Bell of St. Mark. It was actually released in October 1984 in the US and in the Netherlands. And then in the second of our two featured years, February 1985, it was released here in the UK and in other markets. We're exploring the background to the dance and disco songs you love and finding out a bit more about the people who made the music. Our next song was used in the soundtrack for the 1984 film Streets of Fire and originally released at that time, but it only got to number 78. The single was re-released in August 1985, the second of our two featured years, and it made number 12. This is Dan Hartman. I Can Dream About You.

The Miami Vice theme, composed and performed by Jan Hammer as the theme to the television series Miami Vice, but also doubled as a great dance track. Released in 1984, but it got to number one in 1985, the second of our two featured years. Next to play, You Spin Me Round, English band Dead or Alive. It was featured on their second studio album, Youthquake, in 1985, but the song was first released as a single in November 1984, reaching number one here in the UK in March 1985. It was actually the first UK number one hit produced by the Stock, Aitken & Waterman trio,

And number one from 1985, the second of our two featured years, Dead or Alive, You Spin Me Round Like a Record. Well, there is just one more song to spin round like a record. The song to take us out, Welcome to the Pleasure Dome. It was the title track to Frankie Goes to Hollywood's 1984 debut album. In March 1985, the album track was abridged and remixed for release as the group's fourth UK single. The lyrics, well, they were inspired by the poem Kubla Khan by Samuel Taylor Coleridge. Frankie Goes to Hollywood managed to get the song to number two in 1985. I'm Paul James. I'll catch you next time.

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Welcome along to another edition of the Juice Radio Show. I'm Matt Barker, here for the next hour with the best in new music from around the world. We kickstart proceedings with Break Loose. 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Playing next, Emmy Lentino. She's based in New Zealand. Emmy Lentino's music has been making waves across the globe, with her songs being featured on numerous daytime television shows and captivating over 4 million V8 supercar fans. Her incredible talent has even caught the attention of Sky Sports, where she has been featured as a star artist. Now releasing her new single, Rabbit Hole, the song has been described as being a darkly seductive pop rock anthem for the age of distraction. More information on this and Emmy Lentino can be found on her website, emmylentino.com. She's also on Facebook, facebook.com/EmmyLentino. This is Rabbit Hole.

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2: 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They're based in Vermont, in the United States. Cricket Blue have earned a reputation for weaving together timeless melodies and poetic lyricism, creating songs that feel both intimate and cinematic. Their latest release, Ella, is another captivating chapter in their musical journey, blending delicate instrumentation with the duo's unmistakable vocal chemistry. Further information can be found on their website, cricketbluemusic.com. Up next, Leadfoot. He's based in Oklahoma, in the United States. From Oklahoma to stages across Europe, singer-songwriter Leadfoot has spent decades carving out a career that's as uncompromising as it is captivating. Renowned for his gritty vocals, masterful storytelling, and distinctive 12-string guitar sound, Leadfoot blends folk, blues, Americana, and dark country into songs that are raw, atmospheric, and deeply authentic. Further information on Leadfoot and his music can be found on his website, instagram.com/lead.foot. 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

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He's bringing classic rock attitude into the present day. Blending soaring vocals, powerful guitar-driven hooks, and anthemic songwriting, Christian Shields is quickly making a name for himself with a sound that captures the spirit of rock's golden era whilst adding a fresh modern edge. Whether you're a fan of heart-hitting riffs or unforgettable melodies, his latest release delivers both in style. Further information on Christian Shields and his music can be found on his website, christianshields.net. Playing next, Herr Nilsson. They're based in Norway. Herr Nilsson blend indie rock, folk, pop and Americana into a sound that's rich in melody, character and heartfelt storytelling. With a knack for crafting songs that feel both uplifting and deeply reflective, they've built a reputation for creating music that resonates long after the last note fades. Further information on Herr Nilsson and their music can be found on their website, instagram.com/Herr Nilsson Band. This is Queen Melody.

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They're based in The Hague, in the Netherlands. Yellow Fox are a band making waves with their infectious blend of indie rock, alternative pop, and irresistible melodies. Combining shimmering guitars, driving rhythms, and emotionally charged songwriting, they've crafted a sound that's both uplifting and undeniably catchy. 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Up next, The Drug. They're based in Germany. The Drug combine driving guitars, infectious hooks, and an unmistakable alternative edge to create songs that are both punchy and memorable. Their sound strikes the perfect balance between raw indie spirit and polished songwriting, making them a band that's quickly catching the attention of music fans well beyond their hometown. Further information on The Drug and their music can be found on their website, instagram.com/the_drug_music. This is Out of Words.

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He's based in London, in the UK. Known as having music that transcends boundaries, blending elements of retro indie folk and modern psych with influences from his Hellenic and Celtic roots, Richever Reed crafts a sound that is both distinctive and deeply personal. Now releasing his new single, Mean Old Day, the song has been described as being scratchy, honest and full throttle, combining traditional roots music with an eccentric out there energy and an onward and upward spirit. More information on Richever Reed and his music can be found on his website, richeverreed.com. He's also on Facebook, facebook.com/richeverreedmusic. Playing next, Keep Flying. They're based in New York, in the United States. Keep Flying are a band that's built a reputation on boundless energy, heartfelt songwriting and unforgettable live performances. They fuse pop-punk, alternative rock, ska and soaring melodies into an uplifting sound that's as powerful as it is infectious. Their songs are packed with emotion, resilience and sing-along choruses that stay with you long after the music stops. More information on Keep Flying and their music can be found on their website, instagram.com/keepflyingband. This is High Cholesterol.

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They're based in Sussex, in the UK. Having performed at a number of festivals as a solo artist in and around the Sussex region, Costa D has since seen his popularity increasingly grow following the addition of the Fortune Tellers to his band. 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Now releasing their new single, Alluring, you can find further details on this and additional details on Costa D and the Fortune Tellers by searching for Costa D Music on Facebook. Up next, Stephen McCafferty. From the heart of Scotland comes a singer-songwriter whose music is built on honest storytelling, heartfelt lyrics and timeless melodies. Stephen McCafferty has earned a reputation for writing songs that connect on a deeply personal level, blending folk, rock and acoustic influences with a voice full of warmth and sincerity. His latest release continues that tradition, delivering emotion, authenticity and memorable songwriting in equal measure. Further information on Stephen McCafferty and his music can be found on his website, instagram.com/StephenMcCafferty Music. This is Debt Collectors.

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Play Next Cry Before Dawn. They're based in Ireland. They first made their mark with a distinctive blend of melodic indie rock, heartfelt songwriting and unforgettable hooks, earning a loyal following that has stood the test of time. Their music captures the spirit of classic Irish indie whilst remaining as fresh and as relevant as ever. With a legacy spanning decades and a passion for creating songs that continue to resonate with audiences old and new, Cry Before Dawn now released their new track, Gone Forever. Further details on Cry Before Dawn and their music can be found on their website, instagram.com/CryBeforeDawn. This is Gone Forever.

One more from us before we have to depart from Mary Garnett Edwards. She's based in Vancouver, in Canada. Having begun singing in coffee houses from the age of 12, Mary Garnett Edwards then began recording her own material in the 70s, as well as being a member of original rock band Breeze. Now re-releasing her new single Boneyard, the song has been described as being a soul-piercing riveting story that has a steely cold truth running through it. Further information on Mary Garnett Edwards and her music can be found on her website, marygarnettedwards.com. She's also on Facebook, facebook.com/marygarnettedwards. That's all for this edition of the Juice Radio Show. Further details on Juice Music can be found at juicemusic.com. Thanks very much for listening. I've been Matt Barker. I'll see you on the next edition of the Juice Radio Show. We'll leave you with Boneyard by Mary Garnett Edwards. And we'll see you next time.

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0: Did you know HGVs have four zones of limited vision around them? If you're in one of these areas, you may not be seen by the driver. These four limited vision zones are in front, behind, and at both sides of the HGV. So when you're driving around a HGV, don't linger around them, because they may not notice you're there. Know the HGV zones. National Highways.
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It may have come out back in 1970, but I'll tell you, still haven't got a clue what it's about. Edison Lighthouse, good single though. It did reach number one, and Love Grows. Welcome along, it's Alec Niggle here. This is Vinyl Days, playing out on your favourite radio station. Yes, they allowed me back again. Silly. 2 hours of great music from the 60s to the 90s. A couple of things to stretch your brain, and no doubt a few stories as well. Right now, two from the 80s. Here's Bill Withers. When I-

Claire Grogan. That's her name. And she's a bit of an actress now. Thank goodness she doesn't sing anymore. Altered Images and Don't Talk to Me About Love. And before that, it was the sound of Bill Withers. Great tune from him. He has got some pair of lungs on him. And of course, he was doing the Lovely Day. Well, lovely show. 1 hour, 50 minutes left. Heading into the 70s. One of the big dance floor classics. Hey, it's got to the Bee Gees. This is their Night Fever.

Hey, good old tune that one, Dusty Springfield, and I only want to be with you. Well, already I've worked out where we're going. What, the top three of the past, which is coming up, I reckon around about 15 minutes, yeah? Taking you back to the week of the charts from the 14th of July, back 1974. What songs have I got lined up? Well, the song that was number three, the song that was number four, and also number 12 in the charts of that week. So you go and check it yourself, the 14th of July, 1974. Those three songs will be coming up very shortly indeed. Now then, I want you to think about this. Around 10% of females will keep this no matter what. Around 10% of females will keep this no matter what. What am I talking about? Give you a clue a bit later on. Don't forget, if you want to get in contact with the show, you can find us on Facebook under the Vinyl Days Radio Show. Or you can head on to the main website. It's all the www.vinyldays.co.uk. Now, here's a young lady I'd love to meet. She's right into black velvet. Sounds like my type of woman. It's Alana Miles. And we've got a bit of Billy Joel to come up after that. Right here on Vinyl Days. Good to have your company along.

0: 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And like this.
1: Round, round, get around, I get around, yeah.
0: Final days.

0: Ah, you can't beat the days of the old dancehall. We are going back to 1974 in just a second. Let me just remind you, around 10% of females will keep this no matter what. Around 10% of females will keep this no matter whatever happens. They will refuse to change this. They will keep it. I think that was a good clue for you there. Also, in the next part of the show, we'll be talking about stupid people. In particular, people who have confessed to the weirdest injuries you could ever imagine. They were doing things at the time and silly things happened and they injured themselves. It's the sort of thing, if you were there, you would laugh at it. But we'll laugh at it after the event. It's Vinyl Days right here on your favourite radio station with Alec Nicol. We have got another 90 minutes left.
1: Alec Nicol. Top three of the past. Number three.

Three Crackers from 1974, July 74, to be absolutely accurate. 10cc, Wall Street Shuffle. Before that, George McRae, his number one hit single, Rock Your Baby. And underway with Paul McCartney and Wings and their Band on the Run. Don't forget, I'll give you another three big songs back to back, but three love songs just under 1 hour from now. This is Vinyl Days. Good to have you company along. With a young lady you don't hear too much of nowadays, her name is Sharon Redds.

0: very clever song, that. 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Not going to explain it to you. Now then, some people do silly things and we have a laugh at them. Someone threw a baby carrot at my neck. I flinched so hard, I pulled a muscle in my neck and couldn't move for a solid week. Very good. I injured my shoulder celebrating a goal that I scored on FIFA. 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I went to duck in the bathroom, slammed my head into the side of it and gave myself a huge Harry Potter forehead scar. And the cat laughed all the way. Yeah. 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People do silly things and they just don't realise they're doing it, do they? No. Coming up to start off part two, I've decided three from ABBA. But it won't be the normal ABBA stuff we all know. We will know them, but they'll not be like Dancing Queen and all of that. Totally different, yeah. So stay tuned for that right here on Vinyl Days. We're heading into the 60s.
1: Happy birthday, sweet 60.
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That takes me back 18 years old in one of the biggest pubs in Glasgow playing that. Oh. The Blue Night with Tinseltown in the Rain. Before that, Steve Winwood. And he was back in the high life again. We do like our Steve Winwood on this show. Three classic love songs, they will come your way very shortly. Some more silly people doing silly things. I cut my head open by headbutting a wall mounted first aid box. But we didn't have to go far for a plaster. I stubbed my toe on the corner of a desk. And when I went to lift up my leg to see if my toe was bleeding or not, my leg cramped up. There you go. Silly people doing silly things. Give you a couple more of them before the end of the show. But stand by. Two songs from now, I reckon, we'll have three classic love songs.

0: If you wanted to sing Young Girl by Gary Pocket and the Union Gap, I would understand, because there were certain parts of that sounded very much like it. That is the sound of Lady Willpower from Gary Pocket and Union Gap. But are you ready? Let's you and I find a consenting adult, snuggle up close, and do this.
1: 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Vinyl Days.

You may not recognise that, but that's one we play a lot on the Love Zone. England Dan, Love Is The Answer. Before that, Roxy Music, Brian Ferry, lead vocals and Jealous Guy. And on the way, the three classic love songs with Bruce Hornsby and The Range, and The Way It Is. We have run about 17 minutes left together. Yes. Certainly has been a quick one. Let's go back to the summer of 1966. Yes, Procol Harum. Lovely song. This is A Whiter Shade of Pale, right here on Vinyl Days.

hang on, I'm just slapping myself about here. Procol Harum and A Wider Shade of Pale from the summer of 1967. What am I thinking about? My all-time favourite song and my year out. Also, I was sitting there thinking to myself, did I actually give you the answer to this from the first era? I don't think I did. Around 10% of females will keep this no matter what. What will they keep? It's their maiden name. Yeah, they keep their maiden name. I'm not taking yours, I'm keeping my own, thank you very much. I have been enjoying the music so much. I've not been thinking about what I'm doing. I'm just playing the music and enjoying it. It's what it's all about. That's what we do here on Vinyl Days. Take you back in time. Don't forget the website, it's all the www.vinyldays.co.uk. It is getting a serious makeover just now. I'm going to be putting games on it and doing all different types of things. You will enjoy it. But check it out just now, vinyldays.co.uk. 11 minutes left. Can squeeze a few more in. Let's go to the 70s and Tom Robinson and the 2468 Motorway.

Curtis Tigers, and All That Matters to Me. That's it from me to you. Thank you so much indeed for your company on this edition of Vinyl Days. Don't forget the website, vinyldays.co.uk. I'll leave you with this. It's Candy Staten. Bye-bye.

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2: 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Jackson is at the Railway, Adam Green is at Baltic House, and both of these start at 7pm. Abby Nash is at the Limes, and she starts at 8pm. 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In Whitstable at 180 Cromwell Road, Craft Love Market is on and it's open from 10am to 3pm. 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Chris Barwell is at McNaid Hot Barn, starting at 1pm. Loose Chain Show Band is at The Anchor. Ashley Tweener is at Baltic House. JD Soul is at the Carpenter's Arms, Eastling. And Tennessee Daydream are at Monk's Hill Farm. All of these bands singers start at 2pm. Kelly Bourne is at the Market Inn, starting at 2:30pm. The Andy Bennett Trio are at the Bank. Aerodynamics at the Red Lion, Herne Hill. Creek at the Dove, Dargate, all starting at 3pm. The Soundcasters are at the Quay, and that starts at 6pm. And of course, you can check out the websites for all these events. thealex.org.uk/events, royalcinema.co.uk/faversham/out now, ardenthearter.org.uk. And for further details of any of the information on the gigs running across, you can go to the Real Faversham Gigs Guide on the Facebook pages. And of course, the Faversham Gigs Guide also on the Facebook pages. Well, that concludes this week's What's On in Faversham. 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
7: It's the Hump Day Happy Hour with Mike Adams and Gareth Reeves. 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
9: Why wait to say, at least I did it my way. Lie way too fast, but in my heart I understand. I made my move, and it was all about you. Now I feel.

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3: 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Riflemen are at the Phoenix, starting at 8pm. The Maritimes are at the Market Inn, and Miles Cookman Band are at the Sun Inn, both of these starting at 8:30pm. 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Jackson is at the Railway. Adam Green is at Baltic House and both of these start at 7pm. Abby Nash is at the Limes and she starts at 8pm. Sunday the 9th of August. 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In Whitstable at 180 Cromwell Road, Craft Love Market is on and it's open from 10am to 3pm. 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Chris Barwell is at McNade Hot Barn, starting at 1pm. Loose Chain Show Band is at The Anchor. Ashley Tweener is at Baltic House. JD Soul is at the Carpenter's Arms, Eastling. And Tennessee Daydream are at Monk's Hill Farm. All of these bands and singers start at 2pm. Kelly Bourne is at the Market Inn, starting at 2:30pm. The Andy Bennett Trio are at the Bank. Aerodynamics at the Red Lion, Herne Hill. Creek at the Dove, Dargate, all starting at 3pm. The Soundcasters are at the Key, and that starts at 6pm. And of course, you can check out the websites for all these events. thealex.org.uk/events, royalcinema.co.uk/faversham/out now, ardenthearter.org.uk. 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